0: Okay.
1: He doesn't care.
0: Who doesn't care, Julie?
2: Talk to me, Jeff.
3: All I ever do is talk.
0: Your parents?
1: Father. We used to be such good friends, but it's much harder now.
3: Look at her. Slicing and dicing poor old dad for lunch, and he just lets her walk all over.
1: All I know is that every time we talk, it turns into an argument.
3: They think they can solve everything by running away.
1: He hates me.
0: Why did you put that kid in the hospital?
3: I didn't want to hurt him. But he called me a loser.
0: Now, do you really think he means to say those things?
3: I swear on my soul, I will never be like him.
4: A loser?
3: Let me ask you something, Rick. How's a guy supposed to grow up in the middle of that, huh? You tell me that?

0: I was, I didn't know it. And you?
1: No. Isn't that terrible?
0: Terrible. No. It just reminds you that we're all alone, that's all.